Hi, hello, and welcome to the musical program Music Around the World. Some songs don't just play, they stay. Today's selection is a collection of such tracks, moments, emotions, and quiet realizations wrapped in melody. A mix of indie pop, alternative rock, and modern country, carefully chosen for this August. This is Oshojo, staying with you through this journey. Let's begin. We open today's program with a beautifully raw acoustic number, Girl I've Always Been, by Olivia Rodrigo. Olivia is known for blending pop with alternative and rock influences, especially among younger audiences. This track leans into folk pop, showing a softer and more introspective side of her artistry.

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You knew everything you'd be getting. I told you right from the beginning. Now you're on my case. How could I go? Never dreamed of.

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How could I go? Never dreamed of being.

Our second song is a calm and dreamy indie piece, Bags by Clairo. Clairo became popular through bedroom pop and lo-fi aesthetics, and this song remains one of her most defining works. It carries a nostalgic, almost cinematic softness.

Now, let's move into something a little brighter, Body Better, by Maisie Peters. Maisie's songwriting is witty and emotionally sharp, often blending pop melodies with storytelling. This track is upbeat but still carries a layer of emotional honesty beneath it.

The next one is another heartfelt country pop song, Penthouse by Kelsey Ballerini. This track stands out for its storytelling, something country music has always done best. It feels personal, reflective, and quietly powerful.

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And it stings rolling up the welcome mat, knowing you got half.

This is Bangladesh Betar, Dhaka. You are listening to Music Around the World. Now we move toward rising indie rock sound, My Lady of Mercy by the Last Dinner Party. Their music blends art rock, baroque pop, and indie influences, making them one of the most talked about new bands right now. The track is dramatic and emotionally charged.

Let's Slow Things Down a Bit. Ceilings by Lizzie McAlpine, a viral indie pop ballad that gained massive attention for its storytelling and emotional climax. It feels like remembering something you wish you could change.

And finally, to close today's program, Into Your Room by Holly Humberstrom. Once again, a soft yet intense track, the kind that stays with you even after the music fades.

That's all for today. We'll meet again next week, same time. Till then, stay a little poetic, stay a little soft. Goodbye. You can write to us at Music Around the World, World Music, Bangladesh Betar, Dhaka, Syed Mahbub Morshed Sharoni, Agargaon, Dhaka 1207. The program was edited by Manik Mahmood, supervised by Mohammad Habibur Rahman, and it was produced by Mohammad Munirujjaman.

Assalamu alaikum. 5 p.m. This is Bangladesh Betar, the news read by Farah Tabassum Tanisha. Prime Minister Tariq Rahman is now in New York of the United States to attend the 81st session of the United Nations General Assembly. A Turkish Airlines flight carrying the Prime Minister, his wife Dr. Zubaida Rahman, and members of his entourage landed at John F. Kennedy International Airport at 6:20 p.m. New York time on Monday after a stopover in Istanbul. Prime Minister's Deputy Press Secretary Jahidul Islam Roni told this to Bangladesh Shangbad Shangstha. Permanent representative of Bangladesh to the United Nations, Irene Jubaida Khan, and Bangladesh Ambassador to the United States, Tariq Muhammad Ariful Islam, received the Prime Minister at the airport. A motor carriage then escorted Tariq Rahman to the Hyatt Grand Central New York, where he will stay during his visit. BNP leaders and activists and members of the Bangladeshi expatriate community gathered outside the airport and

Assalamu alaikum. 9:30 PM. This is Bangladesh Betar. The news read by Shamima Nasrin. First, the headlines. 81st session of UN General Assembly commences in New York. World leaders, including Prime Minister Tariq Rahman, join. President stresses job-oriented education system to keep pace with the rest of the world. No new clinics or diagnostic centers to be approved near government hospitals, says Health Minister. Bus fares raised by 17 paise per kilometer in line with fuel prices, informs Road Transport and Bridges Minister. Tehran will reopen Strait of Hormuz within 7 days if US eases military pressure on Iran and leaves a blockade on its ports. And Jinnat Akhtar secures Bangladesh's first bronze medal in Wushu event at Asian Games in Japan. Now the details. Prime Minister Tariq Rahman has attended the opening segment of the 81st session of the UN General Assembly at the UN headquarters in New York. The Prime Minister joined the opening session at the North Delegates Lounge of the UN headquarters at 9 a.m. local time. Upon his arrival at the venue, the Prime Minister was accorded a formal welcome. He then joined other world leaders at the high-level discussions of the prestigious Global Forum. Earlier, the Prime Minister, along with his wife, Dr. Zubaydah Rahman, joined a welcome breakfast hosted by UN Secretary General Antonio Guterres for world leaders and their spouses attending the UN General Assembly. They exchanged greetings with the UN Secretary General and took part in a photo session at the beginning of the breakfast, as other attending world leaders also snapped photographs. Meanwhile, Prime Minister Tariq Rahman will hold a series of bilateral and courtesy meetings with Turkish President Recep Tayyip Erdogan, Bhutanese Prime Minister Shirin Topkay, World Bank Group President Ajoy Banga and Haitian Prime Minister Alex Didier Fils-Aimé. He will also meet UN Secretary General Special Envoy on Myanmar Julie Bishop, European Council President Antonio Costa, UN High Commissioner for Refugees Berham Sali, UN High Commissioner for Human Rights Volker Turk, and Meta Platform's Chief Global Affairs Officer Joel Kaplan. In the evening, the Prime Minister and his wife will attend a reception hosted by the US President for heads of state and government and their spouses. Tariq Rahman will address the general debate of the session on Thursday next. He will deliver the speech in Bangla in line with the country's tradition. The Prime Minister is expected to highlight global peacekeeping, climate justice, and Bangladesh's recent socio-economic development in his speech. The general debate of the United Nations General Assembly, UNGA's 81st session, has begun. UN Secretary General Antonio Guterres has addressed UNGA. Guterres said in his address that the fault lines in the world are widening. He listed ongoing crises from war to climate change to disruptions from artificial intelligence. UN Chief Guterres also said military power alone cannot secure peace, nor can technological or economic power. Earlier, world leaders have gathered in New York City to attend the annual meeting. President Mirza Fakhrul Islam Alamgir has stressed the need to prioritize technology, engineering and technical education to equip young people with skills suited to employment opportunities at home and abroad. He said this when a delegation led by Vice Chancellor of Pabna University of Science and Technology, Professor Abul Hasnat Muhammad Shamim, paid a courtesy call on him at Bongo Bhavan today. During the meeting, the Vice Chancellor praised the President of the university's overall activities. The President said the quality of education must be improved in line with the rapidly changing world and students of the country must move forward. Health and Family Welfare Minister Sardar Mohammad Shakawat Hussain has said no new private clinic or diagnostic centre will be approved in the vicinity of government hospitals. He said this to newsmen after inspecting the Gajaria Upajila Health Complex in Munshiganj today. The Health and Family Welfare Minister said the operations of the existing approved facilities will also be regularly monitored. Their approval will be revoked if they fail to provide quality services, he added.
Road Transport and Bridges Minister Sheikh Rubiul Alam has said the government decided to raise bus fares by 17 paise per kilometre despite a 20 taka per litre hike in fuel prices. He said this while speaking to newsmen at his office at the Secretariat today. The minister said the fares were determined in consultation with transport owners, taking the realities of the transport sector into account. He said strict action would be taken to stop charging additional fare above the fixed rate. This is Bangladesh Betar giving you the news. Prime Minister's Information and Broadcasting Advisor Dr. Jahidur Rahman has said the government has decided to adjust fuel subsidies to maintain the balance of the country's limited resources and ensuring equitable budget distribution across sectors like healthcare and social safety net programs. He made the remarks at the weekly press briefing at the Secretariat today. The Prime Minister's Information and Broadcasting Advisor said the government is incurring a loss of nearly 89 taka per litre on diesel sales, resulting in an accumulated loss of about 109 crore taka a day. He further said the government has introduced several social safety net measures to cushion the impact of higher fuel prices on ordinary people. The government plans to expand the coverage of OMS and TCB's food assistance programs as well as increase the number of family cars in the upcoming fiscal year, Dr. Jahidur Rahman added. Iran can reopen the Strait of Hormuz within 7 days if U.S. eases military pressure and lifts its blockade on Iranian ports, a senior Iranian official told this to Reuters today. He added U.S. needs to announce that it wants to resolve the issue diplomatically, make that official, and then agree on a timeline for how the process will move forward. Iran's President Masoud Pezeshkian left Tehran for New York today morning, and he will not meet U.S. President Donald Trump at the UN headquarters in New York. The Iranian official said details on an agreement to end hostilities with Washington can be discussed in New York by mediators. Four people have been killed with six other missing in torrential rains brought by a powerful typhoon lashing Japan's Pacific coast. Electricity supply has been snapped to about 35,000 homes in the Kanagawa region south of Japan's capital. Japan's public broadcaster NHK reported this today. Asian Games and Bangladesh has secured a medal in women's wushu events in Japan. Today's Bangladesh's Jinat Akhtar granted a bronze medal by advancing to the semi-finals in the women's 52kg weight category. She will face Chinese competitor in the semi-finals of this event tomorrow. Meanwhile, in the women's cricket bronze medal match, Bangladesh team was defeated by Pakistan by 31 runs. Dhaka Meteorological Office says the depression over West Central Bay and adjoining Northwest Bay moved west-northwestwards and now lies over the same area at 6 p.m. today.

0: and ports, North Bay and adjoining coastal areas of Bangladesh. Maximum sustained wind speed within 44 km of the depression center is about 40 km per hour, rising to 50 km per hour in gusts or squalls. Sea will remain moderate near the depression center. Major ports of Chattogram, Cox's Bazar, Mongla and Paira have been advised to keep hosted local cautionary signal number 3, repeat local cautionary signal number 3. All fishing boats and trawlers over North Bay have been advised to remain close to the coast and proceed with caution till further notice. Meanwhile, forecast volatile 1 to 9 says the chances of rain or thundershowers with temporary southeast or easterly gusts prevalent at a speed of 45 to 60 km per hour over the regions of Rajshahi, Pabna, Kushtia, Faridpur, Joshur, Khulna, Borishal, Potuakhali, Noakhali, Kumilla, Chattogram, Cox's Bazar, and Sylhet. River ports in these areas are to host cautionary signal number 1. To end the news, the main points again. 81st session of UN General Assembly commences in New York. World leaders, including Prime Minister Tariq Rahman, join. President stresses job-oriented education system to keep pace with the rest of the world. No new clinics or diagnostic centers to be approved near government hospitals, says Health Minister. Bus fares raised by 17 paise per kilometer in line with fuel prices, informs Road Transport and Bridges Minister. Tehran will reopen Strait of Hormuz within 7 days if US eases military pressure on Iran and lifts a blockade on its ports. And Junaid Akhtar secures Bangladesh's first bronze medal in wushu event at Asian Games in Japan. And that is the end of the news. Our next bulletin will be Bishwo Betare Bangladesh at 10 p.m. in English.
1: Now here is the news commentary written by Moinur Rahim and read by Muhammad Ishtiaq Hassan. Prime Minister Tariq Rahman's visit to the United States to attend the 81st session of the United Nations General Assembly UNGA has attracted significant attention in Bangladesh's political and diplomatic circles. However, the most widely discussed aspect of the visit is not merely his participation in the UN session, but the nature and message of the tour itself. According to Prime Minister's advisor and spokesperson Mahdi Amin, this is a highly focused mission with one of the smallest official delegations and one of the shortest schedules in recent memory. Its primary objective is not ceremonial display, but the effective advancement of Bangladesh's national interest through active diplomacy. The itinerary itself reflects this approach, although 2 days will be consumed by travel to and from the United States. The substantive program consists of only 4 working days. Within this limited time frame, the Prime Minister is expected to participate in bilateral and multilateral meetings, attend high-level UN events, and engage in discussions on Bangladesh's key policy priorities. Mahdi Amin has noted that after martyred President Ziaur Rahman and former Prime Minister Khalida Zia, their son, Prime Minister Tariq Rahman, is now set to represent Bangladesh on the global stage of the United Nations as a leader elected through the people's mandate. His appearance as the third member of the same political family to address or participate in the UN platform is being viewed as a noteworthy milestone in the country's political history. The visit carries additional significance because Bangladesh will enjoy a unique position at this year's General Assembly. While the Prime Minister will present Bangladesh's perspective before world leaders, the President of the current UN General Assembly session is also a representative of Bangladesh. This dual presence highlights the country's growing visibility and acceptance within the international diplomatic community and serves as a source of national pride. The Prime Minister is expected to present Bangladesh's achievements, democratic aspirations, development priorities, and areas requiring greater international cooperation. The UN platform offers an important opportunity to communicate the country's concerns and expectations to world leaders and development partners. Another important message emerging from this visit is the government's emphasis on prudence and accountability in public expenditure. During previous administrations led by Sheikh Hasina, various reports indicated that delegations numbered 134 in 2013, 178 in 2014, 227 in 2015, and as many as 292 in 2019.

0: Assalamu alaikum. 10 p.m. This is Bangladesh Betar. I'm Taslima Omar, welcoming you all to our weekly news presentation, Bangladesh in World Radios. Dear listeners, this weekly news bulletin has been compiled with important news items relating to Bangladesh, broadcast last week from several foreign radio stations. It is broadcast every Tuesday at 10 p.m. from Dhaka Core. Government has approved three metro rail projects. It involves a combined estimated cost of about 2,50,000 crore taka, including a new MRT Line 5 Southern Route project and revised costs for Japan-funded MRT Line 1 and MRT Line 5 Northern Route. The projects were approved at ECNEC meeting held at the Secretariat on Wednesday last with Prime Minister and ECNEC Chairperson Tariq Rahman in the chair. State Minister for Planning Mohammad Zonaid Abdul Rahim Saki disclosed this at a press conference following the ECNEC meeting, as BBC Bangla reports. He added, the government has approved a 3,822 crore taka project to introduce electric train services on the Dhaka-Narayanganj-Joydevpur route by 2031. Bangladesh's Home Minister Salahuddin Ahmed has said those who were involved in the bus arson incident will be identified through CCTV footage. BBC Bangla has reported that he said this while speaking to journalists at the Secretariat on Sunday last. The minister said ousted fascist foes and the banned political party Awami League has announced a so-called program following a verdict by the International Crimes Tribunal, targeting that some crude bomb blasts took place at one or two places in the capital. Regarding the bus arson, he said some buses, including abandoned ones and those parked at different places at night without drivers or helpers, were targeted, noting that every accused individual involved in the incidents is being arrested. He added, interrogations are currently underway. Bangladesh government has a plan to drill another 150 gas wells and set up three new LNG terminals to increase the country's energy supply. Prime Minister's office spokesman Mahdi Amin has said this during a press conference at Prime Minister's office to mark the government's seven-month anniversary on Wednesday last. A program to drill 150 new wells across the country has already begun as part of government's medium-term plan. In the next phase, work will begin to drill another 150 wells. The government has a plan to add three floating storage and regasification units to the two existing facilities to increase the country's LNG handling capacity. Efforts are underway to make the third terminal operational before 2028, if possible. Mehdi Amin informed that the government is also expanding the capacity of Eastern Refinery in Chattogram. Around £1 billion in international financing has been secured for the project and work has already begun. In Bangladesh, government has adjusted fuel prices to prevent fuel oil smuggling to neighboring countries. State Minister for Power, Energy and Mineral Resources Anindo Islam Amit has said this at a press briefing at the Secretariat yesterday, as per BBC Bangla report. He added the government had avoided adjusting fuel prices as long as possible, but soaring international oil prices, freight and insurance costs had left it with little room to continue absorbing the losses. The State Minister further added to continue the government's social safety net programs and prevent fuel from being smuggled to a neighboring country, the government had to adjust fuel prices. He said the ongoing crisis in the Middle East had further pushed up international fuel prices while also increasing marine insurance premiums and freight charges. Bangladesh police have said that Ishayat Shahriar Oprotim, son of an associate professor at Kumila University, was killed during an attempt to snatch his iPhone. Four individuals, Tuhin, Fahad, Kamrul and Siam, have been arrested in connection with the incident. According to a Radio Tehran report, police claim the suspects confessed to their involvement during interrogation. Superintendent of Police Mohammad Anisuzzaman disclosed the details during a press conference at his office in Kumilla last Sunday. He said the incident took place between 5 p.m. and 6 p.m. on Friday in the Shananda area when the suspects allegedly attempted to snatch an iPhone Oprotim had with him. A scuffle broke out during which Tuhin allegedly struck Oprotim on the head with a stick. The two other teenage boys then allegedly hit him with sticks. Police said after confirming Oprotim's death, Tuhin allegedly took the phone and left with the two others. And that is the end of the weekly news presentation, Bangladesh in World Radios. Our next bulletin will be at 11 p.m. in Bangla.
1: বাংলাদেশ বেতার ঢাকা শুরু হচ্ছে ট্রান্সক্রিপশন সার্ভিস নিবেদিত হারানো দিনের গান নিয়ে গ্রন্থিত অনুষ্ঠান সুরের মোহনায়, গ্রন্থনা ও উপস্থাপনায় ফারহানা ত্রিনা।
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